0: 330-LCD-221.
1: Go ahead.
0: Maryland Bravo 200454135881.

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0: Valid 221 out of Maryland for Juan Baez, negative hits.
1: Roger, and I got a 259. Bravo Whiskey 08911.

0: 63.
1: We are on the 28th Equinox color silver, insurance unconfirmed to Juan out of Park Avenue. Attached to that, I am seeing that he's a Zero Party out of Maryland.
0: Roger.

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1: 189 Marsha Drive. 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Occurred around 1929. Parties were advised that they separated. No weapons were ever mentioned.
0: Roger. Park more Franklin Plaza.

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1: Roger.

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1: Roger. 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I'm holding it north.
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1: 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Yeah, I'm in the script.
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2: 83 Delta.
0: 52 Summer Street, the tower's unknown unit. Caller Catherine, they're not on scene. Reporting a Raymond Haraz somewhere at that location, staying with a Pamela Peebles. Stopped sharing his location with the caller a few hours ago after making 440 comments via overdose. Again, unknown which unit. I checked history. I'm not seeing anything current. Do you have a phone number for that party should we need to start a ping?
3: Roger. Roger. Roger. That's my sector. I'll still make my way. You show both units 289 with a 1.
0: Roger. ID card in the CAD for the subject, Raymond, 21 Prospect Street, Suite A.

0: 7-0, go ahead.
1: Central, that was 3. Myself and 50-3 will be heading over to Center Street on 10.

0: 6-3, nice streak.
1: 281 Winston Road, Dollar General, if you can make contact with employee Morgan, concerned about a vehicle that she saw parked outside. No suspicious behavior or anything else noted, was just nervous. She's the only one there right now.
0: Roger, 230.

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1: 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Roger, 8-2-2-3 up to Charlotte, pick up 88 and I guess.
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0: Roger.
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1: 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Expired 221 to John out of New Milford. 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
1: 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Oh.
0: When you're set, 441 Winthrop Street, Unit 19, make contact with Kelly, check the well-being. Numerous 911 calls tonight, various 244 statements.
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1: Probable.
0: 61 Spring Street, made contact with Levi. There's really a open line 911 with some yelling in the background. Upon callback, stated there was no emergency. They accidentally dialed by talking about 911, so you redialed for him.
1: Roger.

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0: Roger.

the fire, engine 1, engine 2, truck 1, district 1, 68 Main Street at the Warner for the activated fire alarm, 52 Charlie 3. 68 Main Street at the Warner, activated fire alarm, stage and auditorium. 52 Charlie 3, question to Warner and Main, 0019.

0: 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Yeah, you are responding, 0022.
1: District 1 on scene, two-story ordinary. Nothing showing, all of me taking it.
0: District 3 on scene, two-story ordinary. Nothing showing, all of command. 0022.

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0: I'm showing that expired August this year, 2015 in present color gray. Insurance confirmed to Adelaida out of Danbury with negative hits on the view.
1: Receive.

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0: Germany, you're break free, domestic.
1: What?
0: LC-76.
1: 76?
0: 5-4 and 7-6, and make your way to Hunter Court. Caller provided unit 81 Hunter Court. Again, 81 Hunter Court. History comes back to 5-6. Caller Jessica reporting her and her roommate are not getting along. She feels scared. They're currently separated. The other party is going to be a car.

0: Break free, domestic.
1: What?
0: LC 76.
1: 76.
0: 4 and 76. And make your way to Hunter Court. Caller provided unit 81 Hunter Court. Again, 81 Hunter Court. History comes back to 56. Caller Jessica reporting her and her roommate are not getting along. She feels scared. They're currently separated. The other party's going to be a Carl Pino, 221 in the CAD. Negative hits or orders. Checking the caller now.

0: I'm 28. 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
1: Exactly. 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She's providing 81. Your orders between the two.

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704 New Arlington Road, 34, 34-year-old female, difficulty breathing, now also reporting chest pain. She got 6 Delta 4, 704 New Arlington Road, 34-year-old female, difficulty breathing, and now chest pain. 6 Delta 4, crosses North Street, Morningside Drive, 0054.

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0: 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EMP needs to be road job, but you can get through. They're anticipating you.
1: Appreciate it.

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1: 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Houston, Houston.
0: 52 Summer Street, the towers, complaint incident unit 5 Alpha. Requesting a check of the area. Her daughter was outside getting something from her vehicle. A male party was watching her from afar. He never approached her or attempted to interact from what she could tell. However, his presence was making her feel uncomfortable. She got in her vehicle and locked the door. When he saw that happen, he started to walk away towards Trinity Church, uncertain on direction of travel after that. She's now inside safely in the apartment, just requesting a check of the area. And the male party is described as a Caucasian male, white shirt and a baseball hat. No further descriptors.
1: Roger. 79, you can show me 288 in the area.

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0: 79 and 54.
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0: 267 Litchfield Street, the respite house, complaining in Unit 4, reporting the dog in Unit 3 is causing a 250 complaint. It's not barking. The caller's main complaint is that it's loud.
1: Roger.

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1: In unit 4, dog is in unit 3.
0: Can we call the step office? This one's not
1: right. Absolutely.

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0: The caller provided us a phone number that is not in service.
1: Roger.

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0: 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So the problem is stated that the vehicle's not parking, it's moving too well. Because everything's quiet over here.
1: That's affirmative. Stated it, quote unquote, sounds like a bowling ball.
0: 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Everything's

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0: I was able to locate a 211 for the store manager. No contact made. Left a voicemail.
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North Fire Engine. One's going to go to 27 Pearl Street, first floor. 54-year-old male, difficulty breathing. Scratch is 36 Delta 4. 47 Pearl Street on the first. 54-year-old male, difficulty breathing, Delta 4. Crash is main at Prospect, 402.

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0: Mark the West at Lyman with Connecticut Classic. 01 Echo Tango Lima Yankee. And I'm all set.

Like, fire engine 2, you're going to go to 129 Calhoun Street. Smoke alarm sounding. 52 Charlie 5. 129 Calhoun Street. Smoke alarm sounding. 52 Charlie 5. Person Lorenzo on break with 445.

0: cell sequence 2. This is just on scene. For now, story. What frame was it? Buildings were evacuated. Nothing shall be observed about investigating.
1: Yeah, I think, first, what frame? Nothing shall be experienced evacuating or investigating
0: 450.

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1: This is just on scene. For now, story. What frame residential buildings were evacuated? Nothing shall be exterior to the rest here.
0: Yeah, I think, first, what frame? Nothing shall be exterior to evacuating your investigation.
1: 450.

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0: 261 Hunter West, Alpha Bravo 76420, Animal South.
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1: Thank you, Jill, boy.
0: Unknown reason for activation of alarm bridge reset. 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
1: There are no reason for activation. 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
0: Four, six, seven, one, Lily Gate North, so you can just take an extra check.
1: Roger.

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0: Yeah, follow-up. I'm going to be recording the case number in the notes for a file 6 issue.
1: Roger.

0: 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The animal's up.
1: You're cutting your transmissions off. You're going to have to go to 240 on the 259 again.
0: 356, Concord West, Bravo Victor 956 47.
1: All right.

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0: 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Negative it.
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0: 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Did you get any vehicle description?
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0: Morning, my girl.
1: No problem, 911 at 413 University Drive. Originally an open line. Contact was made on callback with Robert. He did confirm his location, stated no emergency, accidental dial while sleeping.
0: Did you say?

0: valid to Asher Maria out of Plainville and a file 17. No others.
1: Roger.
2: Seven, six, LC. Clear with the verbal. 289, over.
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1: 6 hours later. Eight-oh-one in the area of Litchfield and Albert.
0: Roger.

0: Ronan?
1: I'll be 207 South Main, Connecticut Alpha Sierra 34440. I'm all set on the remap.
0: Roger.

0: 426 Alpha. 426. 424 and IRT 91. 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

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The RO is a Lauren Casey. Comes back out of Sharon. 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
2: okay. 1220 complaint, 46 Albert Street, the second floor. Alfred calling in to us, saying the mother's 236 and being aggressive. A Hispanic female born in 79 with a black t-shirt by the name of Sonia. No report of weapons involved. We are currently, suspect's going to be in the kitchen. And that's going to be it at this point. Actually, we have no other information.
0: Roger.
3: Three different calculations.

0: 3060 City. I'll be out with 80 till the other unit arrives.
1: Roger.

0: ですね。
1: はいはい。
0: Good morning, 29.
1: Roger.

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0: Roger, thank you.

0: Katie, was it?
1: First name is Sonia, S-O-N-I-A. Last name Waters. Date of birth is 8/13/1979.

0: 对，小黑。对，小黑。大声完成对，下一次可以实施最高的 DNC。
1: Roger.

0: LCD to 80. She has a suspended top ID card only. Sonia Waters comes back out of Winstead. She has two file 20s.
1: Roger. Who are the 20s with?
0: Both are with a Sheena Waters. One, she is the protected party. The other, she is the subject.
1: Roger.
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2: At 1220 complaint. Pinelands Road and Winstead Road is where your complaint is going to be. It's concerning Jill Cook and a Gregory Cook. Reporting that the sun keeps turning the heat off and not allowing her to get warm. It's an ongoing issue from yesterday. I believe it was 244 yesterday as well. LC 26 and 88 and 26.

0: 26,
1: 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We have units. 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
0: Roger.
1: 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Can you give me 211? 2091.
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1: Nah, negative.
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1: 2-6-3-3-2.
0: Go ahead.
1: If you could also invite, that'd be great, sir.
0: Roger.
1: 313, do you need 34 to come over there to the church?
0: Roger, if you could.
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0: 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Some race with a few officers.
1: To Victor Gate.
0: Time of race for the female half.
1: Time of race for the female half, 8:07.
0: Roger, 1-2-1 right.

0: Roger, we ran this party earlier, suspended, ID card only. 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She has 220s.
1: Roger, with who?
0: The other half is Ishina Waters. One, she is the subject. The other, Sheena, is going to be the subject.
1: Roger, what's left?
2: $34,388.
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再不回去难受。对。You're also too bad.

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Past tense larceny at 34 Ticonderoga Drive. A contact with complainant Tom.

0: Idiot OCD time rates. Preach it, Joseph.
1: Yeah.
0: Be advised, Winstead Road will be one lane alternating between Old Winstead and St. Albert.
1: Roger.
0: ADLC, timer rates.
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0: Are you an 18 or 2?
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0: Roger, we'll be right outside.
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1: Thirty-four LZ, I'll be transporting one male to court.

0: Vamos ver, Rodrigo. Port cab will be closed between Castle Street and East Lawton Street. Oncoming traffic will be diverted towards Clarence.
1: Carter?

40, I'll say. 40. New 240 is going to be the area Culver Street. Okay.

LC to Torrington Fire, Truck 1, responder number 52, Summer Street, the Torrington Towers, Unit 3, Kilo. 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Being responder number 52, Summer Street, the Torrington Towers, Unit 3K, Kilo. 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Cross streets, Prospect Street, and High Street, time now 944.

0: That was Drift 1. Drift 1.
1: I called the housing authority right after I dispatched you, just so you're aware. 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They should be there momentarily to assist also.
0: 3-3.
2: Can I have a follow up to get out of the pound?
0: Roger.

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1: Roger, I'll call him.
0: Roger.

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244 party, 390 New Litchfield Street. On the phone with her, Rebecca, concerned for her friend who made some 440 comments via text, and she's unable to reach her now. This occurred around 7:30 in the morning. I'm trying to make contact with Sarah Payne, 28-year-old white female. No reported weapons involved. The caller is a third party.

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0: I can make my way to the South Main call.
1: Roger. LCD 88. Can you 223 your way also?
0: Roger, excuse me right now. 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
1: Roger.

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0: Ballot on a 2021 Subaru Impreza, color white. The RO is a Roberta De Leon. Comes back to 44 Green Ridge Road here in the city. Negative. Insurance not confirmed.
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0: In front of Brings Coffee and Cocktails at 53 Main Street. No injuries. Can't be looking for a blue sedan and a white sedan.

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0: 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It sounds like the stop sign at Litchfield, New Litchfield, has been knocked down. You guys want to check that out?
1: All right.
2: 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I'm right here. 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
0: There's no issue here. Intersection is controlled by a traffic light. The only signage is currently being put up by DOT for the upcoming closure.
1: All right.

0: Alcide 59. An open line from an emergency phone at the high school. Busy signal and hold music on callback. We were unable to make contact. Just provided us the Torrington Public Schools location.
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0: 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Copy the wall.
1: 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Taking some range. I'm doing for you.
0: I'll call it back.
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1: 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Reportedly, a dog locked in a black BMW toward the back of the parking lot. It's like a medium terror inside.
0: Roger.
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0: No problem, 911. The Valvoline, number 1595 East Main Street. Initially an open line, nothing suspicious heard on callback. I made contact with employees, no emergency.
1: Roger.

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Just 40. Q240 will be in front of 78 Howard Street. 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

0: 1894. 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See complainant, Christian.
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0: This is Alan, TDLA Alpha, Christian Omar Massacero. What's the address out of Port Ewan in New York? Negative Vince.
1: Well, this is

315 Delta, you're the 246. Connecticut Classic Vehicle 01, Echo Tango Golf Juliet. I'm on Amherst. 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

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Insurance confirmed in real time. The RO is a Daniel McCollum, who's back out of Farmington. 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

South City to Torrington Fire, Engine 1, respond to 121 McKinley Street, 046, 46-year-old female, possible stroke, conscious, breathing 28, Charlie 1. Again, 121 McKinley, 46, female, possible stroke, conscious, breathing 28, Charlie 1, crossing Bellevue, timeout 1354.

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1: 313.
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0: Heidi Sylvan, or Chris Sylvain, Honest 11 for you.
1: Two zero five two.

0: I'll see you at 8:26.
1: Hey.
0: A domestic complaint, 187 Lovers Lane at the Country Woods, Park, Unit 11. We just spoke to a Dory who resides at Unit 12. She said that the neighbor, Dave, came to the door saying his wife was beating him and is reportedly in her apartment now. The wife is going to be a Hildred Lazarus, born in 53. At this point, only if it was physical today. They're currently separated. No reported weapons at this point.
1: Roger. Roger.

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1: Roger, contact.

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1: Roger. LC 71-34.
2: 71, Ogal.
0: Okay. 34, Mission.
1: 10212, number 1 South Main Street, the 99 restaurant near it. Caller is concerned for a white male in his 30s, red pants, black shirt, a baseball cap with a ponytail. Believes he's under the influence of 21 alphas, was unsteady, leaning back, also had a skateboard. No further, only one call.
2: Roger. Okay.
0: 34, Roger.

0: 7-1, I'll see. 7-1.
1: They reported that party was right in front of the establishment.
0: Chester.
1: Roger, he's no longer there. I'll be checking the area.
2: Thirty-four, 3-8.
0: Roger.

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0: could be valid for Lazarus Hildreth out of New York, New York. Negative hit.
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0: 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We have a Tina LeClair on the line for you.
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0: 7-1 LP.
1: Yeah.
0: Just reading the cast. They request cancel with proper passcode.
1: Have they just called us? You can actually 289-94, copy?
0: Roger. 3-9. 7-1, Roger.

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2: Q6LC, case number.
1: Three three four two two.
2: Roger.

LCD Torrington Fire Truck 1, respond to 356 Torrenford Street, Torrenford West Street, Apartment 218. The CMS is gaining access, 53 Bravo 4. Again, 356 Torrenford West, Unit 218. The CMS is gaining access, 53 Bravo 4. Cross Street to Lyman Drive, Albany Street, timeout 1543.

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1: LCD 71. Parking complaint at 87 Woodvine. Reports of a black Chevy parked on the sidewalk.
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1: 6-8.
2: You don't have anything holding my sector. I can take that for 71.
1: We do have a call in your sector if you want to stand by.

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0: Past tense threatening at 155 Funston Avenue. 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They'd be waiting outside.
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1: Hello.
0: That's this other agency. It's going to be for Stratford PD, 28 Franklin Drive. Attempt to locate one of their file fives. Check the notes.
1: Roger.

0: Velocity 2, Torrington Fire Engine 2, respond to 545 Winstead Road at Christie's. 477-year-old male, chest pain, not alert, conscious, breathing, 10 Delta 1. Again, 545 Winstead Road at Christie's. 477 male, chest pain, not alert, conscious, breathing, 10 Delta 1. Crossing Thornside Drive and Route 8 South exit, timeout 1552.
1: 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We're on another detail on the slip stream.
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0: Alpha Engine 1, you've been added to the response. 545 Winstead Road at Christie. For 77 male with chest pain. 10 Delta 1. Timeout 1553.
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1: 6-4 main across it, please.
0: Yeah, that party that called is now in the lobby for your call.
1: Roger.

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1: Runner.
0: We did speak with Stratford. They did request we send over the locate. They're going to be giving us a call back.
1: Runner.

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1: 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They are saying it's going to be before 8. They're saying between 7 and 8.
0: Roger, we'll have them in lockup.
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0: Noise complaint at Woodland Hill Apartments 330 Highland Ave. In the area of building 10, should be coming from a black sedan playing loud music.
2: Ready?

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1: Frick.
0: I'm Google's gonna be GLA.
1: Roger.
2: .306-71 Step in when you can.
1: Roger.

0: L363, we're not copying if you're trying. 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
1: Roger. C-3-2-5-7.
0: Now we hear you.
1: Roger. 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
0: Roger.

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1: Also,

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1: Two-six-one, go ahead.
0: Parking complaint in the area of 40 Winthrop. Caller reports a white Subaru Forester parked on the sidewalk.
1: All right. Take anything else in.
0: 63.
1: 246, Carlos Street at the train tracks, Bravo Yankee, 30434.

0: a cord collar brush. Insurance confirmed it in real time. ROAZ Samuel Peralta out of 92 Beachwood Avenue. 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
1: Right.

0: Delta 6771. Central is passing complaint that Dos Amigos 910 East Main. Caller is an employee saying two people who were warned from the location came there and were refusing to leave. A white female by the name of Giovanna, a white male by the name of Nelson. Looks like they may have now left the location, possibly in a white Buick, bearing Connecticut 494 Kilo Whiskey Kilo. No direction of travel.
1: Thank you so much.

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Bravo Romeo, 49173.

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2: 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The RO is a Jennifer Rover. She comes back to 42 Winthrop Street. Negative hits.
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2: 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The RO is a Laura Oriana Alvarez, comes back to 253 Allison Drive. No hits.
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1: 7-1 ETL.
0: 64261. And welfare check complaint 68 Forest Court. I'm caller Steve, concerned for a staff member who they haven't heard from in a week. Trying to make contact with a Lauren at Williamson, it's a white female. So reported weapons, no mental or health conditions.
1: Right.

0: 那什么东西？
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1: Right. I'll see you 16.
2: Go ahead.
1: 58 East Pearl Street, the right side apartment on the first floor. In contact with Michael. It's regarding two juveniles who came on e-bikes. They were asked to leave. They then came back later and left the tomato on the front porch. Now last seen heading towards Main Street.
2: Roger. Can you just complain about the level of the
1: recording? Right.

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0: 716-40, copy. 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
1: Hey, tell the service I got for you.
0: Roger.

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Burley, Juliet 401-04.

640 vehicles coming back around on the 2024 Sentra color gray. 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No hits.

0: 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I'll be heading over to Whiting.
1: Ready? 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
0: 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She is conscious and breathing. 263 in her.
2: Six more running.
1: So what happened?
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0: 6 Rose City, what was the address again?
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0: Roger.
1: Did you want in the cab for the juvenile?

Sorry, fire engine 1 squad at 2, Silverbrook Plains, 55-year-old male, unresponsive and vomiting. 31 Delta 4. Number 2, Silverbrook Plains, 55-year-old male, unresponsive. 31 Delta 4, Christian, there's a dead Indian gate post lane, 1805.

0: City to Dale City, parking lot 861 Mission.
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3: 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Can you have the officer seat dispatch first?

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0: You're all set. Lost property in the lobby. 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
2: Extensive cardiac history, and once you get to the end of the gate post, it'll be a right all the way down to Dennett.

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1: Valley 221 to Joanne on Park Street. No.
0: Right.
2: Thank you.

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Activated fire alarm. 52 Charlie 4. Christmas Lake Bridge. 1821.

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1: Right.
2: Apparently, our company spoke to security themselves.

0: Okay, we can hear you on premises at the residence.
1: He spoke to the alarm company, not us. We reached out to him. He's making his way. So, no, he was never on premise. The alarm company's misleading.
0: Okay, we're proceeding.
1: Roger. I'll let you know as soon as they actually have contact with security.

Alright, fire truck 1 at District 1 is already 885 New Harlington Road, Bellevue Electric, pre-incident fire alarm 52 Charlie 3. 885 New Harlington Road at Bell Electric alarm 52 Charlie 3, Christ Street, sorry, Knight Road and Breezy Hill, 1827.

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0: 3-4, can you make contact 540 Litchfield Street, Charlotte, with Matthew Belsavage? A civil matter between himself and the hospital staff. 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All is calm, he's waiting outside.
2: Right. 320 domestic and alive.

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1: Hey,
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0: burn food. 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
0: We're going to have eastbound traffic on New Harlington shut down at 202.

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1: Both units, Co Park, closer to the urgent care side. Caller Keith will be able to flag you down, requesting a well-being check on a female part in her 40s. Originally was on the bench. When she got up, she started staggering and is now on all fours on the ground. It appears that she's unable to walk. Kind of party in her 40s, white shirt with black on it. No further descriptors.
0: Roger. Cool. 670C. Okay. 29 from Park Walk. I'll head to Cool Park.
1: Thanks.
0: 63 to LC. I can back up 67. I'm 288.
1: Roger. 6, you can join that.
3: Roger.